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0: Shouts to Breezy, who's on tour with Ursher right now. That's him and Bryson Tiller with It Depends. 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

0: Leon Thomas with Mutt holding down song number four right here on 93.3 The Beat. I'm DJ Wizkid, and I'm not gonna hold you, man. Tomorrow's supposed to be the show with Boss Man D-Lo and Young Miami, but she was on some main character energy.
1: Number three.
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1: This is probably my whole day. I gotta fight for love, but it's like I'm only

0: Yep, it's 93 points to beat, man. I'm DJ WizKid, and I'm trying to put you on game real quick. We're giving away this money. We're trying to put $1,000 in your pocket. We got that cash for your ass, for real, for real. Now, we are coming up, 3 weeks away from back to school? You got back to school shopping with school supplies, school uniforms, school outfits, school sneakers, back to school hair. If you ain't take that trip with the family or the crew, you can take that trip with $1,000. Money's just if you win, but you got to play to win. So listen out for these keywords. 9 times a day, tomorrow morning at 9 a.m. is going to be your next chance at the Breakfast Club. We got the bag. You can get it too.
1: You trying to go places this summer, but you need two things.
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1: Gas?

0: Hemisphere. Somebody tell them people Mr. Hem is here.
1: Whoa, whoa, whoa, whoa, whoa, whoa.
0: Mr. Hem is here.
1: Whoa, whoa, whoa, whoa, whoa, whoa.
2: Mr. Hem is here with the homie T.I. It's 93.3 to beat. I'm DJ Wizkid. Got 50 Cent hitting you with 21 questions. Coming up next after that, just in case you missed it, we're talking New Music Friday. There's a lot of new projects dropping. I'll loop you in. Hang on.

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93 pointed to B. What up, what up? I'm DJ WizKid coming up next. About to turn you up, though. Going live in the mix. It's all about the WizKid show. So if you got a song that's been stuck in your head, let me know. I want to hear what that song is. I want to know what that song is. And I want to play it. All right? At DJ WizKid. Been getting requests for Don Toliver. So my

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He did it. Yeah, he did it. Oh, he did it. 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Not really, God did it for real. Yeah, he did it. Oh, he did it. Yeah, he did it.

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1: I'ma stay rapping my rear. That is some shit I'm gonna do. Got some commas. Let's go some commas. 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

0: Now, speaking about them commas, we try to put them commas in your pocket. We got the bag right here on 93 Points of the Beat, man. You're Shirley Wiz Kid up in your ear. And tomorrow morning, it's going down. We got that next keyword for you. 9 a.m. with the Breakfast Club. That'll be your shot to win $1,000, right? 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

I got more of your favorite hip-hop and R&B on the way for you right here. But don't forget, make sure you join us for our 11th annual Law Offices of Ron Show. Sister Strut is going on October the 3rd at ViStar Ballpark. So make sure you come on out and be a part of this great event, Duval, because I'm telling you right now, it's one that you do not want to miss. It's all about raising awareness for breast cancer, specifically for women of color. And, of course, guess what? You can get registered for only $15 as an individual, or you can come as an entire team. Whatever you do, come on out and have a good time with us. It's going down October the 3rd at ViStar Ballpark. All right, let's get back to music.

People Show's holding down for you right here on this Friday. Welcome to the weekend. Let you know right now, Duval, make sure you listen up for your chance for $1,000 starting at 9 a.m. in the morning. It's that cash, get the bag on the beat. That's right, man. We're trying to hook you with $1,000. Whenever you hear that keyword, enter it.

on the people, so it's keeping the jam popping for you. I got some Giveon on the way for you, with Jezebel on the way for you. I got some Leon Thomas on the way this hour with Mud as well. But right now we're gonna get back to the music with Mariah DeSantis and Kelly Uchis. Here's Is It a Crime on the beat. Sometimes.

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4: 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Yeah.

0: weekend. I got new music on the way from a headband. It's called Boo. And I got more of your favorite music on the way right here on the BEA to the T, like this one from the Kang himself. It's T.I., baby, with Mr. Him on the beat.
1: Never chase bread, chase the vision.

0: Wayne Cushing and YK Niche with Friend Do. I got some Travis Scott coming up for you this hour with Antidote, a little throwback there. And right now we're keeping the music popping for you with brand new music on the beat from Isaiah Rashad. It's called Same Trip on the beat.
1: Turn me up a little bit.

The B Jammed Out on the People's Choice Kingdom with you right here on this Friday. I got music on the way from T.I. the King. We'll let them know. I got the music also from Drake coming up for you. Brand new music called Janet's STFU as well. But right now, we're getting back to music with my girl, Mariah the Scientist. It's Brandy Blue on the B.

All right, y'all, darling, the people chose hold it down for you right here on this Friday. I got new music on the way from Jacquees and Juveniles called Lick Back, and I got some Gunna and Burna Boy coming up for you this hour as well. But let's get back to the music right now. Let's keep it popping. One man, Drake, here's Janis, STFU on the beat. Million.

0: The BGM, the People's Choice, Dr. Motor Dan, for you doing what I do right here on this Friday. Welcome to the weekend, baby. 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And you got 13 chances daily to win this money. 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You heard me? Hey, but listen, I'm letting you know right now, I got more of your favorite music on the way. Keep it locked. 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

We're going to spin that and more of your favorite music. But guess what? I'm going to get up out of here, man. It's my time for the night. But listen, Duval, I'm back inside your airways at 5 o'clock in the mix. On the 5 o'clock takeover right here, my dog T-Roy. So make sure you tune in to Turn Up. It's Friday. You know we're going to set the streets on fire in the city and get you ready for the weekend. All right? But listen, I'm going to leave you with this one from my man Leon Thomas. Here's Mutt. Have a wonderful rest of the night. Stay safe, Duval. I love you, but I got to.

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93.3 The Beat Jams, representing hip-hop and R&B. And we made it to Friday morning. What's up? It's Ariel. French Montana and the Fugees are both headed in your direction. Plus, if you are way too employed to know what melee Travis Scott has gotten himself into lately, I will catch you up straight ahead. In the meantime, Johnny Venus.

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0: 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Hey, it's Ariel with you on this Friday morning. Let's keep this music going. Drake is headed your way, so is Beyonce. Plus, Boosie ain't the only one who's trying to get a pardon. Neither is Diddy. Actually, Robert Kelly is trying to get one, too.
1: Yeah.
0: We'll talk more on that
1: yeah.
0: right now. Cody yeah. Ray.

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What's up? It's Ariel with you on this Friday morning. Catching you up on some stories that you may have missed because you are a super employed, friend. Hell, I might be too because I didn't know that Fawn Weaver and them got fired from Uncle Nearest, and you got the details.

0: 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What's up? It's Ariel. 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

0: 93.3 The Beat Jams. Kehlani and Usher, Shoulda Never, keeping that music rolling on our Friday morning together. What's up? It's Ariel. It's always good to follow somebody like I Am Not a Lawyer on TikTok. She is very, very good about giving her unbiased take on a lot of stories. That's how I found out about Fawn Weaver no longer being CEO of Uncle Nearest. Honestly, I know a lot of us were really excited to hear it because I ain't no whiskey drinker, but I do like the idea of a Black-owned whiskey company. But not only was Fawn fired, but also her husband, Keith Weaver, they were both terminated back in June with a lot of major financial problems with the Uncle Nearest brand, like $200 million in debt, some related loans that allegedly went into default. It was messy, nasty discussion. Disgusting. She has a really great breakdown on her TikTok.
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Represent hip hop and R&B, 93.3 Jams. It's Friday morning. What's up? It's Ariel. Metro Boomin, Pop still headed in your direction. It is back to school season. You ready to start getting all that stuff for school? Well, you know what? Good thing is we got your chance to win $1,000. I got more details coming up for you next. In the meantime, I got Kivion Jezebel. Happy Friday. Let's listen.

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1: Represent hip hop and R&B 93.3 Jams. What's up, it's Ariel with you on this Friday morning. It is New Music Friday, and there is new music out, of course, but also another conversation attached to new music about cultural gatekeeping. We'll get into

0: He goes, what about the People's Party? But then my lawyer who drafted all the documents said that China's got the People's Party and it could be construed to be, you know, China. So we didn't go that way.
1: Wow. Well, Life is Luck is out right now, and we appreciate you for joining us.
2: Yeah, I enjoyed this conversation a lot, man. I would you can come back up here anytime, sir.
1: That's right.
2: Like, I enjoyed this conversation a lot.
1: Thank you so much. John Morgan, it's the Breakfast Club. Good morning. What's that? All that?

0: and westbound from Samaritan Way to Schindler Drive. Beach Boulevard both eastbound and westbound from St. Charles Bluff Road South and before Hodges. See traffic troubles? Call the traffic tip line 866-798-8477. From the Traffic Center, I'm Tanya Cummings.
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23: The Mets beat the Phillies 4-1 last night as baseball returned from the All-Star break. The rest of the major league teams resume tonight. In Cincinnati, the Reds have locked up their All-Star pitcher. Chase Burns agrees to a 7-year deal worth $105 million. Still nothing new in the LeBron James watch, but USA Today reports the NBA's all-time scoring king is nearing his free agent decision, and the World Cup wraps up this weekend. Spain and Argentina meet in the final Sunday. I'm Matt McCoy.
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1: A hot and humid afternoon here across the First Coast. You're definitely going to be wanting to run that AC, but we do have some showers, mainly for our inland areas, that could provide a little relief from the heat. So peaking into the 90s, but then cooling off later on tonight back into the 70s. All eyes are on the tropics, so still the potential for an area off of our West Coast, regardless of development, still increasing the chance of rain showers across our area on Sunday and heading into Monday. Of course, we'll continue to keep you posted with your most accurate forecast. I'm First Coast News meteorologist Robert Spetta.
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1: Now I'm back at it. You vibing way up with Angela Yee.

0: Yeah. And they'll be performing at Angie Martinez's barbecue.
1: Ooh, maybe I gotta go.
0: Yeah, I think you might want to go to that one.
1: Yeah.
0: And Steve Lacy has a new album out today too, called Oh Yeah, and we'll get to that later as well. But as you know, we've been playing Little Baby, produced by Pharrell, Dead Fresh. That single is out today, and Little Baby has gone on the record saying he's got new music on the way, working on an album. So, yes.
1: Well, I like the song with Pharrell. It's a good start.
0: All right. 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
1: Hey,
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1: A hot and humid afternoon here across the First Coast. You're definitely going to be wanting to run that AC, but we do have some showers, mainly for our inland areas, that could provide a little relief from the heat. So peaking into the 90s, then cooling off later on tonight back into the 70s. All eyes are on the tropics, though. Still have potential for an area off of our West Coast, regardless of development. Still increasing the chance of rain showers across our area on Sunday and heading into Monday. Of course, we'll continue to keep you posted with your most accurate forecast. I'm First Coast News meteorologist Robert Spetta.
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1: This is the news that relates to you. These stories are flying under the radar.
2: Yes, it's Way Up with Angela Yee. I'm here with Doug Phenom.
3: You and the chosen one.
4: Thank you.
2: And it's time to go under the radar. I know a lot of people have seen this wildfire smoke and the air quality that's outside. Literally, I had a sore throat yesterday. My eyes felt a little burny.
4: I believe it.
2: From being outside, I had to go back to wearing a mask. But more than 100 million people in 18 states and D.C. are under air quality alerts.
4: Yeah.
2: They said the air pollution is so high that even if you're a healthy adult, you'll be affected.
4: I just came back from D.C. The fog out there is insane.
2: Yeah, they said the smoke is being carried south from Canada in the wind, and it's just going further and further. So the weather patterns will determine where things are going to end up being the worst each day.
4: Crazy.
2: All right, but we are going to have rain tomorrow, so that's going to help wash some of the smoke out of the air and provide some relief. CD sales are rising. Fans are enjoying having physical music as collectibles. They say the increase was driven by collection building, price accessibility, massive albums like BTS's album, a strong K-pop release schedule. So CDs are now in a different position than they were during their mainstream peak.
4: So have CDs become the new vinyls? Is that how they're treating them now?
2: I don't think it could ever be, because I also feel like vinyl's always special. Like, yes. I don't think vinyl's ever gone away the way that CDs have.
4: No, they haven't.
2: So,
4: but how are they playing them? I don't have a CD player.
2: I don't.
4: I don't remember the last time I used a CD player.
2: Approximately half of the people buying CDs do not own a CD player.
4: So they just have them on the wall?
2: They want the disc, the packaging, the artwork, all of that. So
4: okay.
2: And I'm going to tell you this. When I moved, I hate to say this, but I got rid of all my CDs.
4: Yeah. This says Gen Z and millennials, and I'm a millennial, and I don't have a CD.
2: Yeah, I got rid of all of them because I was like, what am I going to do with these? Like, where? I'm not going to play them. Everything is streaming, so I don't need to have a physical copy of anything. And it felt like it was just taking up space.
4: Yeah.
2: Should I not have done that?
4: I don't know. It might be vintage now, though. It might be worth something soon.
2: I mean, I had literally, like, probably thousands of CDs.
4: What happened to them?
2: They're gone.
4: They're gone? Oh.
2: Well, that is your Under the Radar. And don't forget, we do have the Way Up Mix for you at the top of the hour. Plus, we have a special guest joining us.
4: Ooh.
2: The Grammy Award winning artist, Keznami. He went for Best Reggae Album at the Grammys this year. And we're going to talk about all of that, what he has going on. He's got a tour popping off. But, you know, it was quite a journey for him to get to where he is today. And he's always stayed true to who he is. Very authentic, not trying to follow any trends. We'll talk about it. It's Way Up.
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1: Happy Friday, everyone. We are dealing with the heat and the humidity, no surprise. But later on today, more showers and thunderstorms will bubble up across the First Coast, and they'll move inland late in the afternoon and into the evening. Where these thunderstorms do develop, they could be strong to severe, with 45 to 60 mile per hour wind gusts, frequent lightning, and heavy blinding rain. Saturday, we'll have scattered storms around in the afternoon and evening once again, but it's not a washout. And Sunday, not everyone will see rain, but those of you who do, it will be heavy tropical downpours that could lead to isolated flooding. With your most accurate forecast, I'm First Coast News meteorologist Lee Southwick.
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1: Hey. Back. Yeah, she back at it. Bring it, bring in the Mac. We up with Angela Yee is on.

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1: Happy Friday, everyone. We are dealing with the heat and the humidity, no surprise. But later on today, more showers and thunderstorms will bubble up across the First Coast, and they'll move inland late in the afternoon and into the evening. Where these thunderstorms do develop, they could be strong to severe, with 45 to 60 mile per hour wind gusts, frequent lightning, and heavy blinding rain. Saturday, we'll have scattered storms around in the afternoon and evening once again, but it's not a washout. And Sunday, not everyone will see rain, but those of you who do, it will be heavy tropical downpours that could lead to isolated flooding. With your most accurate forecast, I'm First Coast News meteorologist Lee Southwick.
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tonight, it's all about Rio. The happy hour starts at 6 o'clock until 9 p.m. for the flirt after work. And if you are celebrating your birthday, I got a VIP for you and four friends and a complimentary bottle. Call me right now if you want to claim it. Yeah, it's cancer season. 904-696-2328. And if you're just trying to be outside tonight and need a VIP, call me right now. I got you.

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So if you're celebrating your birthday, let me know. 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

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Now, first and foremost, tomorrow from 9 a.m. to noon, I'm going to be holding it down with my friends at the Department of Health Duval for the back to school giveaway. Now, listen, I do this every year with them, and this year is going to be even bigger. So I want to say this now for everybody who attends.

0: this be what it is. So tomorrow, 9 a.m. till noon, 515 West 6th Street is right there at the Central Health Plaza. So if you ain't doing nothing tomorrow, which back to school is right around the corner, come and get your back to school supplies and things you need for your kids now. 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If you need more details, IAMTEEROY 2.0 on Instagram.
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That was Little Baby with Dead Fresh, all right? 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

0: These are the stories you haven't heard, the kind you'll end up telling someone else. 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
1: Yeah. 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

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Flava in 7 minutes. I got the latest in news you need to know, but know this. I'm going to have to cut her off. Here's KK.

0: T-Roy here with the latest on news you need to know for Friday, July 17th. Well, today is National Tattoo Day. Shout out to everybody who got a tattoo they regret. Also, it's National Lottery Day and it's World Emoji Day. All right, let's get into it. The latest in news you need to know. Lettuce sold at Taco Bell possibly linked to cyclosporiasis source. The CDC is reportedly zeroing in on the potential source behind the multi-state outbreak of the nasty intestinal illness. Health officials are investigating shredded iceberg lettuce supplied to Taco Bell by Taylor Farms as a possible source. The CDC says while there are thousands of confirmed cases of the illness, cyclosporiasis in 34 states, so you might want to hold back on the lettuce for right now. And a group of Democratic senators is sponsoring a bill that would end the federal ban on marijuana. The Cannabis Administration and Opportunity Act would remove cannabis from the list of federal controlled substances and allow states to create their own laws. About time. And Tinashe is making a comeback with her new album, Pop Star. It's set to release on September the 25th. The album features the single Crash Out, where Tinashe addresses critics, and the album marks her first release since 2024, which will include 16 tracks. And the Mega Millions is up for grabs on National Lottery Day. If you don't know, today is National Lottery Day, a day to celebrate the contributions these contests have made to communities over the year. If you are unaware, the Mega Millions tonight is $672 million in the jackpot, although that shrinks to $293 million if you take the cash option. So, will you get a lottery ticket? Hey man, for more of the latest in news you need to know, click the link on my bio on Instagram at IAMTEEROY 2.0.
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0: Oh, yeah. It's that 5 o'clock takeover, Dawg on the People's Show. See where we going up for you right here on this Friday. Yeah. I'm letting you know right now, listen, all gloves are off today, man. It's the weekend. You know how we doing it. Remember, you got somebody here to mix. Hit me on the IG, Snap, or TikTok at DJ Dr. Doom DDP right now. Hit up T-R-I-M-T-E-E-R-Y 2.0.
1: Yeah.
0: Listen, we're going to keep the party going.

We going in right here, baby. It's at 5 o'clock takeover. Big shout to the Fleet DJs in Duval, man. They got the Fleet DJs Music Conference in the city. So shout out to everybody, man. Here for the Fleet DJs Conference, man. Big up from DJ Doc Doom 9313 The Beat, man. Welcome to the city. And don't forget this.

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T-Roy here with the latest on news you need to know for Friday, July 17th. Well, today is National Tattoo Day. Shout out to everybody who got a tattoo they regret. Also, it's National Lottery Day and it's World Emoji Day. All right, let's get into it. The latest in news you need to know. Lettuce sold at Taco Bell possibly linked to cyclosporiasis source. The CDC is reportedly zeroing in on the potential source behind the multi-state outbreak

0: cap. You can put me any place on the map, cause I'm him. Never chase bread, chase the vision. Make your word when you see it, be the business. No cap, God am a witness. Success feel better, independent. 9-11 at the Valley, Adelaide. Big Master P vibe, no limit. 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
1: Whoa, whoa, whoa, whoa, whoa, whoa.
0: Mr. Hem is here.
1: Whoa, whoa, whoa, whoa.
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0: 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And don't forget to join me tomorrow. I'm outside in the morning from 9 a.m. until noon, 515 West 6th Street. It is the back-to-school giveaway. Now, each attendee will receive a backpack and school supplies. We got a lot of community partners coming out to make sure you are stepping to school on the right foot. So tomorrow, 515 West 6th Street, Central Health Plaza. If you need more info, I posted all the info on my Instagram at IAMTEEROY 2.0. Remember, 9 a.m. until noon tomorrow. I hope to see you. Other than that, I'm about to make my way over to Rio. It's happy hour right now until 9 p.m. And I hope you pop up because I am gone.
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2: It's Friday, Boombayé, Friday, Boombayé. Doctor of the People says, hold it down for you right here, baby. It's Club 933, we about to get it in for you right here on this Friday night. Remember, if you got something you want to hear in the mix, hit me on my IG, Snap, or TikTok at DJ Doctor Doom DDP, Facebook or X at DJ Doctor.

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1: The Beat Jam, Dr. Them hold it down for you right here on this Friday night. I'm going to give a big shout to all the fleet DJs in the city, man. Welcome to Duval County, baby. And, of course, shouts out to all the DJs, man, in the city and all the artists in the city for the Fleet DJ Conference, man. Big up to yourself, man. And welcome to Duval. That's how we're doing it, for real, for real. But listen, I'm about to get back to the mix right here on Club 933. But don't forget to make sure you pop out this Sunday, Adult Skate Night at Orange Park at the Skate Station, 230 Blandon Boulevard, hosted by my brother Gene.com. Music by yours truly and my man DJ Chillwill and Jess Judy every Sunday. To come get your skate on to the best of old school, new school, and skate grooves. That's the Skate Station Orange Park Adult Skate Night. All right, but let's get back to it right here. It's Club 933. It's time for me to turn the city up, baby. We in the mix. Let's get it.
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